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0: You're next.
1: 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I'm Justin Bieber.
2: 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How many days till I can see you again?
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98% humidity at the moment. That's what you call saturated. No wonder my dehumidifier is running nonstop. I'm Kenton Dick, just for Post Malone featuring Morgan Wallen. I had some help. And up next here on the Mixed Morning Show, Avril Lavigne, my

Like 5 straight days without rain and heat. Wouldn't that be nice? Maybe next week. Definitely not this week. I'm Kenton Dick. This is the Mixed Morning Show. Just heard Hozier, and this is Jamie Fine. I'm just

Not going to be too long from now, and we'll have our first Duracan Taste of Summer charity barbecue. We're actually skipping the first Wednesday of July, which is weird, but that's because the first Wednesday of July is Canada Day. So the first Duracan Taste of Summer charity barbecue, that's the 8th, in support of Steinbeck and Area Animal Rescue. You can find all the details on Steinbeck online. I'm Kenton Dick. This is Mix 96, and up next, The Weeknd.

Preston Pablo, because I do. Just a heads up, I'm lining up an interview with Preston Pablo for the near future. Don't know exactly when that's going to drop, but I'll let you know. I'm Kenton Dick, and for Courtney Rempel here on The Mixed Morning Show, and up next, Bruno Mars, I Just Might.

0: Okay, I've got mini donuts in one hand, lemonade in the other. This might be the perfect day.
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13: Mainly cloudy today with a good chance of showers and a risk of a thunderstorm this afternoon, 20 degrees. Partly cloudy tonight with a slight chance of showers and a risk of a thunderstorm with a low of 12. Tomorrow, a mix of sun and cloud, slight chance of showers in the afternoon with a risk of a thunderstorm as well, and 25 degrees. Cloudy and 25 for Friday. Stay ahead of the weather with the full 7-day forecast on the Lowen Body Shop weather page on Steinbeck Online. I'm Carly Coop.

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0: a dead man, Santa Monica. I'm Sharon Church, and it's now time for your Sorta Sports Report. Let's talk soccer. Portugal's Cristiano Ronaldo made history yesterday by becoming the first player to score goals in 6 World Cups. 41-year-old Ronaldo started his streak back in 2006, and he's also the second oldest scorer in World Cup history, just behind Roger Milla, who scored a goal for Cameroon back in 1994, at the tender age of 42.
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Sharon Church here in for Ken O'Neill. Maroon 5, one more night up ahead. But first, here's Gracie Abrams. 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